0: on the road and coming to a neighborhood near you.
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charity barbecues, outdoor concerts, and dusty rodeos. If there's a crowd, we're in the middle of it. 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
1: There's partly cloudy skies this evening with a chance of rain and a possible thunderstorm, dropping down to 9 overnight. There's sun and cloud for Tuesday with the chance of showers and the risk of a thunderstorm getting up to 27. And there's sun for Wednesday with highs of 26. For the full 7-day forecast, visit highriveronline.com. 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
1: Good morning, I'm Kevin Wallace. Starting tomorrow, Okotoks is beginning construction on Riverside Drive between Veterans Way and the Okotoks United Church. Part of the River's Edge Infrastructure Improvement Project, the work will continue until late October. During stage one, Veterans Way south of Dag.

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Carrie Underwood, Good Girl. Now crank this one up to 11. 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
2: A mix of sun and cloud with the chance of rain, a possible thunderstorm, local smoke, and highs of 26. Clouds will stick around for the evening with the chance of showers, the risk of a thunderstorm, and an overnight low down to 10. And there's sun and cloud for Wednesday, bringing a chance of rain with the risk of a thunderstorm and highs of 26. For the full 7-day forecast, visit highriveronline.com. 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
1: His 10-foot enclosure Sunday morning, accessing an area just outside and above his habitat. Fitz and his brother Turner were rescued near Diamond Valley last year after their mother was killed in a self-defense incident. The brothers' habitat has remained closed while officials determine containment improvements after Fitz's great escape. You can learn how to build your own air purifier at this week's Green Living Workshop. Okotoks residents will learn about the science behind air quality, how wildfire smoke impacts health, and steps to improve indoor air quality. The free event runs from 6:30 to 9 Wednesday evening. Have you ever heard of the Man Van? The mobile men's health clinic has been a regular at the Okotoks Show and Shine for years, offering free prostate cancer screening. This year we talked to one of their volunteers, Fred Bishop, who says his own experience with prostate cancer inspired him to give back.
3: I went through the whole journey starting 12 years ago. Had it removed 10 years ago. And I said, you know, if I can pay that forward when I retire, I'm going to.
1: Volunteers like Bishop travel to events like the Show and Shine across Alberta, offering free blood testing with the Man Van. And some of Canada's top fiddlers are tuning up for a national competition in High River. The Canadian Grandmasters Fiddling Championship runs August 27th to 30th, with the main competition at the Highwood Centre. Around 30 to 35 fiddlers will compete Saturday, with the top 10 advancing to the finals that evening. The weekend also includes junior and senior competitions, a barn dance, and free community fiddle jams.

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I'm Candace Johnson. I have not been able to get this song out of my head. 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Owen Riegling, Love, Hate, Love. 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
2: High River Online weather.
3: A mix of sun and cloud, bringing a chance of showers, the risk of a thunderstorm, local smoke, and highs of 26. There's clouds this evening with a chance of rain and a possible thunderstorm with a low of 10. There's sun and cloud for Wednesday with the chance of showers and the risk of a thunderstorm getting up to 26. And there's sun for Thursday with highs of 25. For the full 7-day forecast, visit highriveronline.com. 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

0: 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It's Candace Johnson with you. 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